0: Tacoma 1401, Station 13, set an emergency for the ambulance. Paramedic 5, person fallen. 15 Loveland Drive off Edmore Road. 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

0: 392, offer level response. 92-year-old female slipped and is now stuck between the toilet and the wall and the tub. She does have a deep elbow on her. No reported injuries, possible lift assist only.
1: 3-9,

0: Medical Box 307, Station 13, Paramedic 6, Respiratory Distress, 41 Bridgewell Parkway, Chesapeake Elderly Apartments, Apartment 15, EMS House 2023.
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0: 2023 EMS off.
2: Three nine four driver only.
1: Three six on EMS off.

0: 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Charlie response. 80-year-old male has an O2. It's been really low. Patient also has history of CHF and kidney disease.
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0: 4-9-3, 4-9-3, clear, union 20-42.
1: Paramedic, clear, bail off upgrade. Paramedic, clear with the BLS upgrade, 2042.

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1: Four nine three on route.
0: 2045, EMS off.
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0: EMS one route, 2045, EMS off.

0: 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Caller is also complaining of back pain. There might be other emotional problems going on.
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0: 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Hey, it's Old Steel Point Road. Rush time, rush crossway, far off. 2100.
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Bravo response. Caller advised that they can see something on fire. Not sure what it is through the trees, but believe it's a large fire, and he can see white ashes falling from the sky.

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1: It appears it's going to be behind 73 Cynthia Street. There's a fire at the edge of the wood line.
2: Received.

0: 392, paramedic 2. It's a Charlie response. 55-year-old male. One press driver advised that he just had an EKG done, and the results came back that they believe he might be having a heart attack. He does have cardiac history. I advised that he has a heart rate of 19. The patient is awake and alert.
1: I'm available.
0: 3C, press 13, at control with control burn, 73 Cynthia, 2132.
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0: He's en route to the Tesla Mark 304, the trolley level response, call advised that they were driving past and it looks to be a fire burning, taking up half of a soccer field. They advised that it has the potential to threaten a structure, but it is about 100 to 200 feet away.
1: FP-311 en route.
0: FP-311, operations are on op 4.
2: Assistant 14 en route.
0: Assistant 14, op 4.
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0: restricting arrive. 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Yeah, investigating. Press 13 officer have command. All units respond. Stay down. Lansing, hold your man fire.
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0: 9 2 clear. 3 9 2 clear, 2 2 2 2 2 2 2 2 2 2 2 2 2 2 2 2 2 2 2
1: 2 2 2 2 2 2 2 2 2 2 2 2 2 control 2 2 control burn, all units can clear, 2235.
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1: Assistant 14 clear, 2235.
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1: Engine 13.
2: 13.
1: Rescue 13.
2: Yep, very clear.
1: Traffic 3.
2: Assistant 13 clear.
1: Assistant 13. Assistant 3236.

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1: 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Charlie responds. 87-year-old male has had a colon resection and he's not to eat any foods. He's been having abdominal pain.

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2: 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Primary 7 is just on the off.
1: I receive. Gonna be a Charlie response. 48-year-old female. Liza, she just got there. She's acting very confused and all over herself. She did blow a 1.4 and drank about a handle of vodka today.

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0: 103, this is Charlie Wolf response. 48-year-old female just got there. She's acting very confused and all over herself. She blew a 1.4 and advised that she drank a handle of vodka today.
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1: 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She's acting very confused because we drank a handle of vodka a day.

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0: EMS 1, paramedic 2, Delta level response. The only information I have is that a subject was stabbed, possibly a male. Not sure what he was stabbed with, where he was stabbed at, stage prior.
1: She's okay.
2: Paramedic 1, I tow route to Union. 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I'm out here.
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0: 394, it's a Delta level response. Possible male subject has been stabbed. The only information I have at this time, not sure where he was stabbed at or with what. Stage 5.
3: That was okay.

0: Yes, I'm at your medical box 303. There's going to be a 20-year-old male patient with a stab in his side. Bleeding is currently uncontrolled.
1: Yes, hold direct.

0: 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That's how the police can see it.
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1: Unit 1, paramedic 2, 2320.

0: 1402. Yeah. 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Injured person result of an assault. 262 Bell Hill Road at the Travel Lodge, room 410. EMS ops 0007.
1: Paramedics
0: 6 are out. 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

0: 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They were on scene due to a domestic.
1: Paramedic 6, right?
2: Correct.

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1: 394 is clear, 0121.
0: Paramedic 2, clear, 0121.

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1: Three nine five, 0108.

0: 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Paris 6 for real, 250 units off.
1: Abby 4 9 3
0: Abby 4 9 3 route 250 units off.
1: 7 6 on the units off.
2: Abby 4 9 3 from you.
0: 4 9 3 paramedic 6. Delta level response. 25 year old male. Caller advised that their friend is unresponsive. At least he could just be drunk, but he's not answering the caller.
1: Thank you.
2: Why are you sorry?

0: Paramedic 6 dispatch.
1: Yes.
0: There's nobody at this address that knows why we're here. Can you make contact with the caller and verify the address?
2: Yes.

0: I'm going to have the call taker give the caller back. When she disconnected, he advised that he saw you. So I'll tell him to make contact with you.
1: Thank you.

0: 493-496. The caller still believes he's at 37. However, he's plotting at 19. He should be outside to flag you down.
1: 493 to dispatch. Patient contacts with me.
0: Proceed.

Snagloff 400, station 444, second emergency for the ambulance. Primitive 2 person fallen. 23 Cedar Alley, apartment 3 off Cameron Road. EMS officer 340.

Paramedic 2, no determined dead available. PD is requesting for a 54-year-old male that has fallen a couple times. He's possibly intoxicated.

Megabox 400, station 4447, emergency ambulance, paramedic 2's en route, person fallen, 23 Cedar Alley, apartment 3 off Cameron Road, 0343.

Nine Walk 400, Station 444, paramedic teasing route. Person fallen. 23 Cedar Alley, apartment 3 off Cameron Road. Second emergency for the ambulance, 10344.

Yeah, I do. 3:47.

Megabox 400, station 5, station 6 for an ambulance. Parent 2's arrived, person fallen. 23 Cedar Alley, apartment 3 off Cameron Road, UMSF 0327.

Nightbox 400. Station 5, Station 6, Renanus, Parent 2's arrived. Person fallen, 23 Cedar Alley, Apartment 3 off Cameron Road, 0350.

Mike about 400, station 5, station 6, for now. Camera 2's arrived, person fallen. 23 Cedar Alley, apartment 3 off Cameron Road, 0351.

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1: 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Sick person, 23 Cedar Alley. We're about to hit 8 and 3 for an ambulance.
0: For the drill handle.
1: Okay. For 23 Cedar Alley.
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0: I also have paramedic 6 on board and taking her back to her truck.
1: Yeah.

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Station form 44, paramedic 2. Respiratory distress. 7772 Drive off of Elma Drive. EMS officer 507.

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1: 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You miss us.
0: Ivy 493 is only out.

Monday paramedic 2. Delta level response. 51-year-old female is on dialysis and she's having a hard time breathing. Does have difficulty speaking between breaths. History of asthma. Has used her prescribed inhaler to no relief.

Megalock 600, Station 6, Pemic 1's en route, just being 631 Broad Street, Apartment 2, between Harry Perryway, Egan Avenue, 0511.

Sky Glock 834. Station 8, 1828, paramedic 5, person fallen with manpower assist, 49 Curtis Drive, Tweeva Vanessa Avenue, Teresa Avenue, EMS officer 512.

0: Megabox 834, Station 8, 18, 28, Paramedic 5, person fallen with manpower assist, 49 Curtis Drive between Vanessa Avenue and Teresa Avenue, 3514.
1: Six, seven, zero, nine.

69K, paramedic 1. Charlie response. 60-year-old female is experiencing chest pain. No prior cardiac history. It's only taken Tylenol in the last 12 hours.

0: Units doing out. Deer 515, aim is off.
1: Units coming in. 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
0: Yeah, that's two. That's correct. It's alerted for manpower.
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1: 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No injury, possible assistance only.
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2: 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Is 793 responding?
1: 793 was told to clear because 792 was finished remaking the response. They brought the utility. Now they're being told to take the ambulance.
2: Okay.

0: Here's your mouth, EMS. EMS 2, 0531. Units en route to medical box 706. It's a Charlie response. 76-year-old male has been put in on Monday. He's not having severe stomach issues and pain in his shoulder.
1: Emergent man of power, person falling. 49 Curtis Drive between Vanessa Avenue, Teresa Avenue, and EMS off 0532.
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0: 792 with the Charlie response for a 67-year-old male who was sent put on Monday. He's now having severe stomach issues and shoulder pains.
1: Utility 8, driver only. Let me confirm. This has the EMS too.
0: Go ahead. You have utility 8, route driver only. Station 4 has now scratched. EMS C7 wants to know how much more manpower you need.
2: I'll advise in a minute.
3: Utility 8 on EMS off.
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3: Utility 4 is in route 2.
1: Utility 4 is 205-34. 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
1: 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This last week, EMS 2, you have utility 4 en route to you with the. And EMS 7.

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1: Utility 4, EMS chief and clear. Utility 8, arrive and clear. 0541.
4: Singapore clear, lift assist only.
1: Singapore clear, the lift assist, 0541.

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0: Megabox 1302, Station 13, Paramedic 6, injured person, 304 Bell Hill Road, La Quinta Inn, EMS Officer 543.
1: Paramedic 6 now.
0: Paramedic 6 now, 0543, EMS Officer.
1: Paramedic 6 on the outside.

0: Hospital, Terminus 6, no determined code available. Police are requesting EMS for a 25 to a 30-year-old female. Says she was physically assaulted. No further description.
1: Yeah.

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1: Permit 6 clear. 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

0: 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Chris, 7-9-2.
1: 7-9-2 clear. 0-7-18.
2: Pier 6, Station 13, Paramedic 2, abdominal pain, 302 Hollingsworth Manor, Pier 13 to the left, EMSF 719.
3: Paramedic 2 now.
2: Paramedic 2, EMSF

395 on the Alps. 395, paramedic 2. We had a Charlie Lowell response to the old female experiencing a bad gallbladder, vomiting, pain in her abdomen, described as sharp and stabbing. Thank you. All right, good driver.

0: 301, Station 13, Second Emergency, Paramedic 3, car problems. 49 Elizabeth Street, off of Scary Bad Drive, EMS Officer 100.
1: Three nine two on the app.
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2: Perfect, 7392-103. Double level response, 44-year-old female. She initially thought it was gas attack. Now she's clammy, sweaty. Thinks it might be appendicitis, but she's also experiencing shortness of breath. It feels like she's going to pass out.
3: Three 392 received.

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2: Direction clear?
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3: Here's
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0: Correct.

I'm Boston 02, patient 7723, paramedic 1, Mr. Stress, 5 Hammond Lane, Hooksbury Road, EMS LC 28.

Megabox 7-0-2, station 7-3-2-73, paramedic 1's in route, respiratory distress, 30 Hammond Lane, off of Coast Fair Road, EMS off, 830.

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1: Yes, four clear.
0: Yes, four clear. 0839.

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1: 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One 03 clear upgrade. 103 clear upgrade, 0905.
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1: Fairbank 793 in route to Aberdeen, 0905. Fairbank 1 clear, no upgrade, 0905.

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0: Granted, an alpha level response for a 16-year-old male injured his knee and believing they have fractured his knee. They're unable to take him to the emergency room themselves.
1: Three 392 received.

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Two assist with a sick person. 244 West High Street, between Moffitt Street and Blueville Avenue. 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

0: Eric, one, you know, it's an alpha level response for 11-year-old female was knocked down by the dog. Struck her head, lost her consciousness. She is awake now. One caller did describe the female as having convulsions before she woke up. She is responding normally now.
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0: 395, okay. 395, EMS helps.
1: Yeah, 5 paramedic 2. Charlie level response for 71-year-old male. Plenty of pain in his left flank, shortness of breath. He has a history of diabetes and AFib.
2: Okay.
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0: 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It looks like we're getting a northeast call.
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0: Paramedic 2 clear.
2: Paramedic 2 clear, 152.

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1: 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We had a Doppler level response for a 68-year-old female, currently in seizure. History of CVAs and brain tumors.
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1: 493 Paramedic 2, Bravo level response. Unknown age spectator playing with a hip injury. There's EMS on scenes with them. They're going to be at gate number 2 with their ambulance.
0: Correct.

0: 493, paramedic 2, update from the EMS crew on scene. 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

0: 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Paramedic 2. Second emergency. Thankful episode. 487 Mechanics Valley Road. The scene Montgomery Drive and West Pulaski Highway. AMS Ops 1227.
1: Yep.

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2: 34-year-old female, history of diabetes, took her Eliquis, and had a sinkable episode in the bathroom, fell, hit her head.
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0: Sinkable episode 487, Mechanics Valley Road, between Montgomery Drive and West Lusky Highway, EMS ops 1239.

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0: Boardwalk 708, Station 7, Outside Fire, 1380 Bellevue Road, between 95 Southbound Overpass and Honey Lane, EMS Ops 1246.
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2: Deputy 72, it's Bravo level response. Call from, who's going to be a neighbor, states that the address, there's a pile that's been burning since yesterday. Trees and brush. Concerned because it's, I guess it's still smoldering. It's not in the notes, but I believe that's what I got from the call.
1: Okay.

0: Level box 708, station 7, chief officer on the air, outside of fire. 13 Bellevue Road, looking at 95 southbound overpass in Mahoney Lane, EMS office 1248.
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0: for 73, her response, call from a neighbor stating that his neighbor's been burning brush and trash since yesterday and let it burn all night. Just concerned. Say that the neighbor is outside running around a piece of heavy equipment back and forth.
1: First 73 strike.

Packet Box 300, Station 13, Third Emergency, Camera Phone 03, Respiratory Distress, 145 East High Street, Elkins Senior Apartments, Apartment 111, EMS House 1300.

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1: EMS 4 is out.
2: EMS 4, EMS 4.
1: EMS 4 is on EMS 4.

0: Alright, well, 300 Station, 13-3rd Emergency, EMS 1, EMS 4, and Earl, respiratory distress, 145 East High Street, Oakland Senior Apartments, Apartment 111, EMS Officer, 2.
1: 34, Earl, drive over.
0: 34, EMS Officer.
2: Yeah, EMS 1, EMS 4. Charles, female, difficulty breathing, oxygen, catheter, two above 90, static,
0: Yes, order.
1: 3-4,

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1: Renato, arrived. 13-05.
2: Deputy 73 is clear.
1: Deputy 73 is clear. 13-06.

0: Tiger 392, to Christiana. This vehicle is going to be relayed to Christiana by courier.
1: Christiana. EMS. 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
1: Okay.

0: Paramedic 392, any EMS 3's vehicle arrived at Christiana.
1: 492's arrived also.
2: 492, 1329.

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1: Yeah, 394, 1334.

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1: Three nine two four four Jersey.
2: 392 clear for

0: EMS 4 clear, ALS up there.
1: EMS 4, 14, 08.
2: EMS 3, clear, ALS up there.
1: EMS 3, 14, 08.

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0: 392, VOF, EMS Ops.
2: Three nine two,
0: Paramedics 2, Alpha response, 80-year-old female, had a stiff neck, dizziness, taking medicine for blood pressure, does have history of vertigo as well. Call did request no sirens.
2: 392, received.
1: Paramedics, you're clear.
0: Paramedics, 1433.

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0: Seven nine two in the office.
1: Seven nine two, paramedic one, Delta response, 38-year-old female. Caller thinks she's having a heart attack, chest pressure, upper back pain. Not breathing normally. Does have difficulty speaking between breaths, clammy. No aspirin was available. No cardiac history.
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1: East Deputy 7, you have paramedic 101 and EMS 2.
0: Alright, what's your location?
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3: 392 BLS, you're going to go in service.
4: EMS 3 clear, thank you.
2: EMS 3 clear, 1544. Dispatch 392. It's going to be a correction. It's going to be a alpha level response for a 42-year-old male. Had a fall. No injuries reported. Patient's apparently up and walking around now.

0: Paramedic 11-9, what's your question?
1: You generated call 1107 4th Street for a laceration. Moving around.
2: Steve, do you want the county alert?
0: Negative, we're ALS.

0: 4 police for repairs to person fallen, 520 South Main Street, Victoria Park, northeast from the parking lot, not 601.
1: EMS Captain 4, Route County can hold.
0: EMS Captain 4, Route County can hold, 602.
1: Or the officer. 493 BLS on route.
0: 493 in the subs.
1: Four nine three is on the ops.
2: 493, he was Captain 4. Media Bravo level response, third party caller, states approximately 75-year-old female fell in a parking lot experiencing unknown pain, some kind of pain. Check the parking lot for a white Jeep. Patient should be next to it.
1: Crazy.

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1: Amos Captain 4, clear, 1612. EMS G7, 101, paramedic 2, EMS 2, echo level response for 91-year-old female, color came on, found a mother on the floor, out of it, making gurgling noises and blood coming from her mouth. CPR is being started.
2: Paramedic 101's okay, you can clear paramedic 2.
3: Paramedic 2 is clear and transferring to Sector 1.
1: Paramedic 2 clear, transferring to Sector 1, 1613.
4: 493 is going to be clear with the patient refusal.
1: 493 clear, patient refusal, 1613.

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0: 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Echo level response, 91-year-old female. Caller came home, found her on the floor, out of it, making gurgling noises, and blood coming from her mouth.
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0: 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Person fallen, 33 Blair Lane, off of Blaine Shore Road, in the south, 1635.
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2: Seven 3 2 clear with one ALS upgrade. EMS 2 is going to be secured at 72.
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4: Three 9 2 in route BLS.
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3: 03 alpha level responded. 88 old female fell. 39. Her leg is broken. Hit her face and loosened some teeth.

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1: 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We just need to have somebody up there at the driveway, at the driveway Abrams Road, so we can pick it up on the fly.

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3: 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An alpha level response, 70-year-old female, fell trying to get to her vehicle. Unable to get herself back up. She's wheelchair bound. Come in the park along the roadway, be looking for a red Ford Explorer.
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2: He was getting 40 out.

0: 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EMS is clear.
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1: Unit attached to 4 clear, 1748. Can you repeat the second half of your message?
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